song is dedicated to all the believers who understand that no matter what we go through, God is still good. So wherever you are today, I want you to do me a favor. 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
1: Worship the name, Jesus, for you're the King of glory. You're the King of glory. Thank you, Lord Jesus. Hallelujah. Thank you, Jesus. To sing King of Glory, ladies. King of Glory.
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A lot of people don't believe that he went about healing the sick and raising the dead. But I want to ask you a question tonight. Just listen.

0: got something to praise him for. If you can twinkle your toes, you got something to praise him for. 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We are your inspiration.
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0: Harvey L. Adams, and I listen to WGUY Guy Live. I really enjoy that station. It's getting gooder and gooder and gooder. I love the old-timey gospel singer, especially when they're featuring Lee Williams and Paul Beasley. I just really enjoy the fact that we have a station here in Charlotte that I can recall.
1: I wrote it in our rehearsal, and it goes something like this here.

Yes, ooh-wee, another blessing. You want another blessing? I suggest that you go see Miss Christina Nelson. She's the general manager at Best Way, located at 6227 South Boulevard here in the city of Charlotte, North Carolina. Are you in the need of furniture, appliance, electronics, computers? You always wanted these things, but your money is just coming up short. Your money is looking funny. But if you go by and see Miss Christina Nelson, and she's the general manager, go by and tell her that you heard it on the radio. Tell her to give you the G-Man special. If you want an appointment, just call her at 704-643-3902 for an appointment with Miss Christina. I promise you, she will do you right. WGUY.live. Stand behind Miss Christina Nelson over at Best Way.

the Lord declares in Psalm 145 and 18 that the Lord is near to those that sincerely call upon him. So with our hearts extended, let's declare.

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1: There I was, just laying there in ICU, after undergoing an open heart surgery. My doctor walked in and said, "Keep a close eye on Dame Little. Y'all know we almost lost her." I said to myself, how did I overcome
2: all that I've been through?
1: I've been through so much, but
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1: Mm-hmm. 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
2: all the time.

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1: Well, if you believe God's got the power to do anything, put your hands together, everybody.

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So I sat down

0: 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It's getting gooder and gooder.
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Marcus, I know you've been sick. We're going to try this one for you. Listen.

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0: To take us back, slow it down like you used to do on Love Alive 1.

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0: Y'all want some more? Y'all want some more of that? Are y'all sure y'all want some more of that?
1: 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And guess what?

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1: You know, in this life, all of us face problems. But my brothers and sisters, we must learn how to praise God even in the midst of problems. David said, I will bless the Lord at all times, and his praise shall continually be in my mouth. 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

Charlotte and the surrounding communities, it's celebration time. Come honor a true man of God, Reverend Frank E. McCullough, as we celebrate more than 45 years of faithful ministries and 34 incredible years of visionary leadership, community engagement as pastor of the New Ways of Joy. It's all going to go down on September the 5th at 2 o'clock p.m. at the Providence Church here in the city of Charlotte. 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Come celebrate the legacy, honor the servant, and be a part of history as the Pastoral Retirement Gala for Reverend Frank E. McCullough. We'll see you there.

0: 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Are we doing all right?
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0: 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And I'm from the Love of Legacy team. We would love to see you there. It's getting gooder.
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Good evening. 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
1: You are my strength.
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1: Strength like no other.
0: Let me hear you declare it.
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0: Now say it reaches.
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0: you woke up this morning, you got something to praise him for. 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WGUILive.com.
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0: know God's made a way out of no way. 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Thank you, Jesus. Thank you.
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Every Sunday, I be wiggling my toes. It's getting bigger.

0: James McDuffie from the McDuffie family. 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This thing getting good and good. Stay
1: though you may be going through something right now, wherever you are and whoever you are, remember that if we trust in the Lord with all of our hearts and never doubt, He will bring us through any circumstance, no matter what the problem.

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It'll always match it. It'll always match it. Look at somebody, tell them, my praise will always match how great he is, how awesome he is, how magnificent he is. We can go down the list, how good he's been. Come on, some of y'all know you owe him more praise for being more than a bill payer. You owe him more praise for just keeping your mind. 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Somebody give him glory for being a family keeper. 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

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If nothing changes with us, nothing changes. That's why God said, if my people who are called by my name would humble themselves and pray, seek my face and turn from their wicked ways, then I will hear from heaven. I'll forgive their sin and heal their land. When we get this, the world will change. See, we bought into the mentality that the majority rules, that we can't do anything by ourselves. But we don't live in a democracy, we live in the kingdom. God and us are the majority. Come on, say it.

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2: 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Yeah.

Y'all sound like a choir. What I'm here for? Y'all sing. Last time, oh.

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1: This song goes out to those that feel like they can't go no further, they can't go on. We come to tell you today, regardless of what man say, what your kinfolk say, you can make it.

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0: Charlotte and the surrounding communities, it's celebration time. Come honor a true man of God, Reverend Frank E. McCullough, as we celebrate more than 45 years of faithful ministries and 34 incredible years of visionary leadership, community engagement as pastor of the New Ways of Joy. It's all going to go down on September the 5th at 2 o'clock p.m. at the Providence Church here in the city of Charlotte. 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

0: agenda. 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Joy in the air. That's right, y'all. I feel it. Hey!
1: 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He is the King, he is the Lord, and he is great. Come on. I want

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Y'all ready? Watch this.

Jordan Turner. I work for WGUY.live as the digital marketing specialist graphic designer number 2. 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

Charlotte and the surrounding communities, it's celebration time. Come honor a true man of God, Reverend Frank E. McCullough, as we celebrate more than 45 years of faithful ministries and 34 incredible years of visionary leadership, community engagement as pastor of the New Ways of Joy. It's all going to go down on September the 5th at 2 o'clock p.m. at the Providence Church here in the city of Charlotte. 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Come celebrate the legacy, honor the servant, and be a part of history as the Pastoral Retirement Gala for Reverend Frank E. McCullough. We'll see you there. WGUY.live. We do not own the rights to music playing. However, we have permission to play all music for exposure and

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Whew.

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0: communities, it's celebration time. Come honor a true man of God, Reverend Frank E. McCullough, as we celebrate more than 45 years of faithful ministries and 34 incredible years of visionary leadership, community engagement as pastor of the New Ways of Joy. It's all going to go down on September the 5th at 2 o'clock p.m. at the Providence Church here in the city of Charlotte. Featuring perform artist is none other than the Reverend Luther Barnes. 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Come celebrate the legacy, honor the servant, and be a part of history as the Pastoral Retirement Gala for Reverend Frank E. McCullough. We'll see you there.
1: First, we're going to go back, way back. We're going way back. When we first came to Henderson, North Carolina. 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So let's go back down memory lane.

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I really enjoy that station. It's getting gooder and gooder and gooder. I love the old-timey gospel singer, especially when they're featuring Lee Williams and Paul Beasley. I just really enjoy the fact that we have a station here in Charlotte that I can recall.

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If you can twinkle your toes, you got something to praise him for. If you got life in your body, you got something to praise him for. 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
1: The Bible says in 1 John 1:9, if we confess our sins, he is faithful and just to forgive us our sins and cleanse us from all unrighteousness. 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
1: 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You're the air that I breathe. And you're the song that I sing.
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Bishop John Henry Walker, Senior Pastor of the Macedonia Church of Charlotte. It's time to set your spirit ablaze with divine inspiration and powerful insight that will elevate your faith and transform your life. 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To prepare to be uplifted, challenged, and inspired as

destined to give him. It would not look right for Abel, the younger brother, to bring an offering, and the older brother then. So when Abel brought his fresh lamb, that Cain didn't really want to do it in the first place, but I can't let my younger brother outdo me. And the same way in church, folk, because some of us give, and we don't want folks to outdo us. We want to be seen, but I need to tell you, and as a result of that, we give out of a bitter spirit and a spirit of resentment, and whenever you do that, you block your blessings. His resentment was heavy. And this was the reason that his offer was rejected and Cain was accepted. What was accepted, the scripture said in verse 4. Stay with me, James 4. Cain was wroth, angry. His countenance fell. Every person has to deal with fighting off the bitter spirit when we come to giving on Sunday mornings right here or any other time. We do not acknowledge it, but we resent having to give. There are some people, that's the reason that God says to us that, let me tell you how you ought to give. 2 Corinthians 9:7, you ought not to give grudgingly. I believe he was thinking about Cain then. You ought not give out of necessity. For the Lord does what? Love a cheerful giver. We must continue to crucify our own nature in us until we can bring God a gift that make us happy. I am crucified with Christ, Paul said. Nevertheless, I live, yet not I, but Christ liveth in me. And the life which I now live in the flesh, I live by the faith of the Son of God, who loved me and gave himself for me. Galatians 2:20. My God. So we got to daily place our bitterness on the cross. Listen, beloved of God. See, we feel like we're forced to give. But the reality is we must daily place our bitterness on the cross and have it purged without purge from our own nature. That's why that sometimes we really need to be real and just say, Father, I stretch my hands to thee. No other help I know. If thou wilt withdraw thyself from me, I don't have nowhere to go. So what happened is, the reason that many of us, when we deal with the struggle of giving, we feel like we're forced to give, and we don't want nobody to tell me what we do with my money. Which brings me to my second point. Because not only that, when we deal with the spirit, we feel forced to give, but we feel like that when we have to give, we are forfeiting or giving up control. Well, but I don't have no control of this now. If I give it up, I ain't got no more control over it. See, mankind has never understood the difference between ownership and possession. Well, David knew the difference. David said the earth is the Lord's. And what now, y'all, I got some Bible readers in here, and the fullness thereof, Psalms 24:1. See, God is the true owner of everything. He holds the right by being the creator and redeemer. God places certain things in our possession, but most of us confuse the possession with ownership. Men, we are not owners. We're only possessors. And let me prove it to you. See, get this today. We don't own anything. God give us loved ones and companions. He give us friends and children for us to do what we please, but we don't own anybody. Oh, you looking at me funny then? Well, let me help you where you are sitting. You don't even own yourselves. How you know, Bishop? Because I tell you why. You didn't wake yourself up this morning. You cannot determine your health. You cannot stop yourself from aging. You cannot stop death from coming to you. You cannot even make yourself do right. Because even Paul said it this way. That as saintly as Paul was, Paul said, I can will what is right, but I can't do what is right. For I do not to do good that I want, but the evil I do not want to do, I find myself doing. Oh, my God. You can't do nothing by yourself. Oh,
I heard somebody in the spirit said, but wait a minute, Bishop, wait a minute. See, if you believe you own your car, you drive, well, let me help you. Try to take it with you when you lie down to die. If you think you own your house, even though you got the deeds and paid off, you paid your money, you saved in the bank, try taking it with you when it's your time to go. You don't own anything. So when you give, you think you're giving up something. See, to relinquish control into the hands of somebody else is unthinkable. Let's watch this here. This is why he did not bring to God his best. For Cain wanted to maintain some control. That's why some people don't tithe. Because you mean to tell me that I get my check and you want me to take this off the top before I do anything? Before I get my hair cut, nails done, and feet done, and before I buy some bling bling, and before I do for myself and buy me grocery and pay my house note and my car note? You mean to tell me you want me to give up control of this like this, to give God this? Well, let me help you out, sweetheart. Everything that you have belongs to God. You wouldn't have that if God would not allow. Wait a minute, but I work, Bishop. I work hard. I worked all my life. Well, baby, if you get sick, you can't work. That's the problem. Job got sick. Job lost everything. He got sick, but whenever he did right by God, God restored his health. But you don't have no control of nothing. That's the problem with Cain. Cain couldn't bring his best. Cain couldn't bring his best in getting his giving just some. It wasn't his best. Cain wanted to remain in control what he considered was his. He would give God something, but he would not give God control over everything. Can I help somebody today? If you want a breakthrough and momentum in your money, I want you to give up some control of it. And watch what God would do. See, it embittered Cain, and he resented the idea that somebody else would control that which he thought was his. Men, are you like that? Y'all hear me preaching, but you're like that. Many of us wish and think of ourselves as being in control. Not only a thing, but some of us think we're in control of other folks. You're not in control of anybody. You know how I know? And if you are, you're not doing a good job of it because you can't control yourself. I say it quite often, you cannot control another adult. I don't care how much you pout and tout, how much you scream and holler, you cannot control another adult because they're going to do what they want to do, and the only control that can control them is the Holy Spirit. And God, can I preach to somebody in here? You can't make anybody do anything that they don't want to do. Only thing you can do is get on your knees and deal with the one that got control of not only them, but got control of you also. We've been doing it wrong. We always trying to control something. Folks, you try, and we think we control. Many of us think ourselves as being in control of things and people. You can try to control things, but it'll break down. You can't tell the washing machine when not to break down. And a lot of stuff happening, and you got to pay out money because you don't pay your tithe. Can I preach this here? Let me just help somebody today. Let me just help you break the curse today. God is going to get heals one way or the other. Would that simply mean you can go and say, I'm not a tither, or you can still be a robber? And guess what? You keep on doing, God will let stuff break down that'll cost you more than it will cost the tither. You'll pay more than a tither will ever pay. Preach, Bishop.
We give to the church coffers, but wish we can tell the church how to spend. And guess what happened with that? I've seen this before. But I've seen it. Because folk give, but they want to control. But once you put it here, you have no control. It's God's business now. Say, well, what if they don't do right with it? It's God's business there. Can I preach this here? Because you give up control. I'm just going to trust God. Because, and folks get bitter and resentful over the fact they lose control. The scripture talks about a man. The book of Acts. His name is Barnabas, by the way. The biblical historians tell us, Deacon Wallace, that Barnabas was a wealthy man from the island of Cyprus. Christ changed his name, of course. Barnabas was born again, took on a brand new nature, and he joined himself to the body of Christ, which is the church. That's what Barnabas did. You read about him in Acts if you want to. He sold. That's what got Ananias and Sapphira in trouble. In Acts chapter number 5, when they lied to the Holy Ghost mother more, you know what happened? Because they saw Barnabas, that Barnabas was real. Barnabas had a true conversion. He didn't care what anybody else did. He sold his stuff and brought his money to the church and laid it down at the apostles' feet. And whenever they saw Barnabas do it, they said, he's getting a lot of attention for laying it down at the apostles' feet. Let us try. Well, we're going to sell our house. We're going to sell some stuff. We're going get 50,000, but we'll just tell the apostle that we only got 25 and we'll keep 25 so it'll look like we gave all like Barnabas did. And then when they brought it, the Bible said, the apostle said, why have you lied to the Holy Ghost? Barnabas is said to have sold everything, no Bible says, that he had and bought the price of it, laid it at the apostle's feet. Let me help us with this. You know when they laid it at the apostle's feet? They ain't giving nothing to no preacher. I ain't gonna do that. They laid it at the apostle's feet. What that mean? It was a symbol. Which means when I laid it down, I gave up control of it. I gave up control over that which was one time mine. In this act, Barnabas said to the fathers of the church, which I have given is under your feet. That's what he was saying. It is under your control to do with as you please. I no longer claim my inner power and say all right, because it is for God. I give it to the glory of God. I honor the Lord with my substance and with the first fruit of my increase. And I know my bones will be filled and my presses shall burst out with new wine. As Barnabas, we need to grow in grace. Let me give you this last point. The reason people have bitter spirit is because they feel like they forfeit control, and they feel like they forced the ear. But the last thing is, it starts with an F too, fear of losing. Somebody says, it is not whether we win or lose, but how we play the game. There is an element of truth in these words, because though we keep the emotion under control, when we lose, we become bitter. Most of us don't like losing. Those of us who give are hunted by the fear of losing something and not getting anything in return. So as we bring our offering to the Lord, we're like Ananias and Sapphira. So we give a portion of what we really should offer to the God and save others for a rainy day just in case he does not really bless me like he said. The scripture says that it is more blessed to give than to receive. We repeat the word so often, you can't be God-given no matter how hard you try, but fail to really believe it and trust him in faith. These words come to the Savior, give and it shall be given unto you. Good measure, pressed down, shaking together, running over, shall men give unto your bosom, for with the same measure ye meet, it's going to be measured to you again. God has never known the spirit of bitterness in his giving. I
I said, God know nothing about the spirit of giving, of bitterness. Bitterness is not in God's design. When it come down to giving, he does not want us to be bitter. Can I preach this here? I said, the reason he does not want us to be bitter, because look at Jesus himself. Look at God. God gave his only begotten son. My God, he said, I give my life. No man take it from me. Jesus said, I can give it and I can lay it down on myself. And I have the power to pick it up again. I tell you, we got to fight the spirit of bitterness. Because bitterness feels like we lost control. And we feel like we're losing something. But I need to let you know, bitterness is giving comes to an end when Christ comes in our lives. Giving is an exercise that strengthens our spiritual muscles. Can I preach this him? Am I right about it? Giving is a power making our Christian life to shine. Whenever I give, I said, whenever I give, I am convinced that the Lord makes a way somehow. So somebody know that God will supply all your needs. And he will provide what you need. I tell you over and over again, if you don't have one blessing, God knows you got 99. I say giving, is a fertilizer that causes you to grow and causes us to do good. Giving is God's breath of life. Have I got a witness in here? Giving is God's hand reaching out to you, believe the word, and giving need to the poor. God said, inasmuch as you has given to the least of these, then, my brethren, you have done it unto me. May we lose the spirit of giving bitterness in our life. Can I preach this here? My God, I come to tell you today, I bind the spirit of bitterness. Y'all come on, help me back now. I bind the spirit of resentment. Have I got a witness in here? I bind, the spirit of lack. Yes, Lord. I come to tell you here that what I like about Jesus, he gave us his best. Have I got a witness in here? Jesus describes himself. He said, I am the bread of life, and I am the light of the world. I am, he said.

nothing but gifts. He said, at the midnight hour, a delight bring and cancel out darkness. Have I got a witness? A vine.

about God. He keep on giving. God made the sun, and the sun keeps giving. Everything that God made, it do nothing but give. God made the moon, and the moon gives. God made the stars, and guess what the stars give? God made the air, and the air gives. God made the clouds, and the clouds what gives? God made the heavens, and the heavens give. Y'all ain't talking back to me. I said, God made the earth, and the earth gives. Can I get a witness in here? I said, God made the sea, and guess what the sea gives? God made the trees, and the tree gives. God made the flowers, and the flowers give. He made the plants, and the plants give. He made the birds, and the birds give. He made the beasts, and they give. But when I think about God made you and I, and we're the only creatures that don't know how to give. But I come to tell you, there is a way that seeming right to man, but the way is the way of joy. It's the way of power. Can I tell you? I'm done here, y'all. But I can't leave you. But I can tell you what happens whenever you give. I'm glad you asked me. First of all, whenever you give, God said, I'll open up the windows of heaven, which is the first promise. When you position yourself, they open up the windows of heaven, the purpose of the windows. Can I preach this here? It's different from the doors. The purpose of the doors is to keep some things in and to keep some things out. It's the symbol of protection and security. But the purpose, somebody shout purpose, of the windows allow you to see out and let others see in. So whenever God says, I'll open up the windows, that's what you get. But then he says, if I give, I'm going to pour out. Somebody shout glory. Blessings that shall not be room enough to receive. Preach, Bishop. And he said, I am going to rebuke the devourer. Yes, Lord. And he said, I am going to fix it. That your vine shall cast forth her fruit before the time.

to stand on your feet. It said, I'm blessed in the city. I'm blessed in the field. And ye shall be a delightsome of the delightsome land. You can't beat it. I said, you can't beat. You can't beat. God's given. Somebody shout glory. Hallelujah. Somebody said glory. Thank you, God. I cancel my bitter spirit because the joy of the Lord is my strength. I give cheerfully. I give because he gave to me. I give because the Lord been good to me. I said I give. I'm done, y'all. Hallelujah. I want to break the curse. I want to break the hindrance to your giving. Don't you be like Cain. Cain. Nothing was wrong with the gift other than he didn't give the best. Are you giving your best to God? Listen, it's not a trick in me because God said that whenever the people of God, some of you have been in church long enough to catch on now, do right by him, I will supply every need. And I said to God, I said, God, now, I can't make people do anything. So your church will not, the ministry don't supposed to struggle. The ministry don't suppose, it does not. The ministry should always be overflowing. If nothing, when everything else is closing, if you got folks that really believe God, hear me today. The ministry should always have more than enough if folks believe God. And I told God, I can't make anybody. He said, but tell them. Just preach it. Just teach it. Just tell them. Because some of us don't know, and it's left up to you to believe it. I can preach it and teach it, but if you don't believe it, it's not going to work for you, baby. But one thing about it, I'm not scared to talk about money in church. I'm not scared to tell you that if you are saved and you say you're a Christian and you are not giving God his first fruit and tithe and offering, I can never tell you that that is not right. You're robbing God and you're blocking your blessing. I don't care. So when I give to the church, God is not impressed with you tipping him until you make the right sacrifice.

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0: Porter. You know the Two Wings Mans of Paul Porter and the Christianaires. 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

Oh, bless him. Oh, bless him. He's wonderful. 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